0: and a new CD.
1: Come on, everybody, let's tear it up. If you want mad skills, you can share with us. I want everybody to stop and stare, and you know why it's me. Roll back.

Sun Up tells a story about a little guy that lives in the blue world, and all day and all night and everything he sees is just blue.

city I've pinned 7 years of hopes on lies just over the horizon. I can hear the harbor bell. Land ahoy!